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1: We like to do an oldie for you now, one from the Benny Goodman picture, The Angels Sing. You were. It's kind of hot in here tonight.

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We start from them gossip. 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

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They won't hustle you. 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

0: 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Life means so much to me, even the blind man could see. 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
1: get away,
0: gonna get away from screaming tough.